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I could turn a dance floor into a runway. Tell them make room, my body's an entree. I could turn a mad hoe into a fan. Cameras flashing, lights on, fucking up. 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

Pretty boy, dirty boy, baby. Y yo soy Maluma, baby. Oh no. Que vine DJ y Channel Ganiab. Good boy, un nene. Atlantic Music. 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
1: They say the holy water's watered down, and this town's lost its